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First of all, that 1 second isn't a second at all. It stretches on forever, like an ocean of time.

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My psychosomatic flows is something contagious. It's nothing but pop music, but it just grows on you and grows on you.

0: 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My brother.
1: Hey, Ta. Hey, Ta. Hola. 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I'll see you that much.
0: No.
1: On Facebook, on Facebook.
0: No, signor.
1: On the Twitter, on the Twitter. On check the Instagram, check the Instagram.
0: From Instagram, dog. Recibana go Twitter, dog. 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Kateza.

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It's different shades to this black. There's black that goes to the cross and praise Jesus Christ. There is black that goes to the mountains and praise Shamba. And there is this black

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All I see is just human beings. All I see is just people. What I love about my crew, it's our joint belief. So there is no color that is influencing me from hanging with whoever that I'm hanging with. Down, down, down, down, down, down, down, don't fuck with me. If you don't know me by now,

0: as harsh as we might be. Our harshness comes from love. As harsh as we might be. Our harshness comes from dedication to the mission and the lecture at hand. Forgive us. We've traveled the world, we met a lot of people. They took us in. We hung out in their apartments when there was no money for hotels. It was not black people, it was not white people, it was artists. As we are still in this quest, in this mission of healing the world with music, it's real around here. Real around here, and we forgive you for thinking that we don't represent you. We forgive you for thinking that as we are pushing our mission forward and meeting other people, we don't represent you. It gets sad sometimes, it gets hard sometimes, because what you seem to forget is we will never lose the plague. Even if we wanted to lose the plague, the world will not afford us the opportunity of losing the plague, because we are plague. But that's not my ticket to the world. The ticket to the world for us is the music. It's music, my brother. It's music. It's just music.
1: Music for the people, by the people, with the people.
0: We're in the business of providing the service. And this lip service is who we are. It's who we are.
2: Afro-Sec,

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My world would look like a place where people take good care of creation and look out for the well-being of others perfectly. Their energy will derive from God's love in their hearts or God's love working in their hearts.

am an Africa Desta. 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Greetings once again from the Rastafari brethren. Domicile on this former slave plantation island, Jamaica. Jamaica is an island in the Caribbean. They say Caribbean, but if I remember clearly, it was carried us beyond our borders. Not by free will, but by force. Force, like in 1565, when John Hawkins was given a royal charter from Her Majesty Queen Elizabeth I of England, and her personal ship, the SS Jesus of Lubeck, to transport slaves from Africa to the West Indies. As the history states, his methods were crude, though effective. Landed on the Guinea coast, seized 300 Negroes, and prepared for the Caribbean with his human cargo. They call us human cargo, but I say that's infradig. Rastafari brethren, conception. The love and the study of the Bible, the history of man on the earth, and since there's no limitation on man's faculties, we derive the conception based on the divinity, on the character of His Imperial Majesty.

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These are our seven burning candlesticks, which cause every man

The tribe of Judah, it gave light to the Rastafari movement because they had seen a hope in our heritage. And it was written, the Holy Writ, Psalms 37, by the rivers of Babylon.

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And David Quincy, the boss, quite famous Merv, saying, sing us one of the songs of Zion. Yes, here we are carried away as captives, thousands of miles for thousands of years. As one would say, we are not from Africa, but they should remember that man's immortality is within man's project.

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Mussolini himself got up and said he would want to see the day that Britain would want to go into war and spill blood for a barbarous nation as Ethiopia, unworthy of ranking among civilized people. That is also infradict. You have struck the match in Ethiopia, but it shall burn Europe. God and history shall recall your judgment. If you do not bow by free will, then you must bow by force.

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What that had to say to those I love, those dear to me.

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An active participation with my environment, where I hear bird song and instruction, the rustle of leaves on bamboo, the hum of electricity.

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And these are patterns. 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
1: 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UK Batman along with the Shy FX. And when we come, it's murderation. All original junglists. 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